You terrify me, 'cause you're a man, you're not a boy. You got some power, and I can't treat you like a toy. The road less traveled by a little girl, you disregard the mess, while I try to control

terrify me. We're still not kissed and yeah, I've cried. You got too close and I pushed and pushed open your bite so I could run, run. And that I did, but through the dust you saw those teeth marks. They weren't all yours, you had been thrust into a history that had not worked for me, into a history

Sasha Bestie. This song is dedicated to all the girls around the world. I got a best friend. She got your back, you got her steady. G.

Say B F F, 'cause that's your shorty, that's your friend, that's your shorty or your friend. Come on, B F F, that's your B F F.